0: 684-16. Area 765 North Main Street for a report of a turkey in the road causing a buildup of traffic.
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Reported open fire. Engines 2, 4, Lotta 1. 57 Clubhouse Drive. With a reported oven fire contained to the oven. Engines 2, 4 on the ladder. 57 Clubhouse Drive. Reported oven fire contained to the oven.

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0: profile, I'm from C200.
1: Well, I'm
0: answering. It's going to be an issue with an oven. Power's been isolated. Company's returning.
1: We received an issue with the oven. It's been isolated. All companies are returning.

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0: I have that plate coming back canceled on an 04 Jeep Grand Cherokee color gray.
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1: 1 Juliet 4 Golf with 48 Sierra 84 Charlie 32 8260.
0: 10-4, that's the same VIN the plate belongs to.
1: What was the cancellation date?
0: 6-17-2024.
1: I'll take the 70. It's disabled anyway.
0: 10-4.

0: Final one. 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It's gonna be an overheated vehicle. I don't want to report, but.
1: Received overheated vehicle. I don't want to interfere, quick.

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I have Jason Gerard coming back canceled, license status negative for 29, says have several firearms violations on the BOP.

684 to car 1, car 5. 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
1: 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Second Street.
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0: to answer it.
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1: All right, this is actually a continuation of something that happened last week. I'll just write a supplemental on the original OS. We'll be 10-8.

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1: Yes, it was.
0: Received. I'll link that call to this one.
1: Thank you. Could you just tell me the I number from that original?
0: That was 26-21954.
1: Thank you.

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0: 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I have a Carlos on the phone looking to speak with you. 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
1: 5094.

Rescue 3, 87 Carriage Court, 5 at 2:14, for abdominal pain and vomiting. Rescue 3, 87 Carriage Court, 5 at 2:14, abdominal pain and vomiting.

Streetport of car 3. Leominster Crossings, 1160 Main Street. I'm going to be speaking with the director. Her name's Madeline Gannon. She's reporting that one of the residents who is a dementia patient reported to her that two men came into her room and assaulted her, and they have to report it to the police.

0: they pulled at 2 and 4.
1: Let's get you in.
0: Road, gonna be apartment. He is an echo. I have Emily on the phone. She's stating that her boyfriend hasn't slept in 4 days. He's very agitated and sad, throwing things. She's gone outside to her car. She's gonna be in a black Subaru. Male's party's name is Seth McDonald.
1: You received any history?
0: I'm checking now.

0: Forward, you copy. Thirty-six Fox Meadow Road. It's going to be apartment E as an Echo. Call is reporting her boyfriend, Seth McDonald, hasn't slept in 4 days. He's very agitated and has been throwing things. She's gone outside to her car. She's in a black Subaru.
1: Boy, thank you.
2: 12 for 6-1.
0: 12 good.
2: 10-8, I'll take that primary.
0: Four, you can 45.
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0: 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It's on the girlfriend. Third party caller stating that Seth had backhanded her. And domestic a couple of years ago.
1: Two dope.
0: 10-4.
1: Can you have the caller step out of a vehicle if she's still in one? Or at least tell me what lot she's in.

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Update, apartment Echo. 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
1: Done.
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1: Where is he?

0: 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We're getting multiple calls that the lights are out by Texas Roadhouse all the way up to Walmart. You can go check on that.
1: Ten four.

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1: 10-4.

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Go ahead. I'm in the area of New Lancaster at Willard, and all of the lights are black. Nothing's happening. Four.

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1: 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Met stop 43 is your primary.
2: 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These traffic lights down.
0: 3-6-8-4-18. James, down for the investigation. Engine 2. 34 Jamestown Road, investigate the detector. That's Engine 2. 34 Jamestown Road, investigate the detector. Yeah. Final M, Engine 3 is out, 726 Main.
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0: 34 Jamestown Road.
1: Engine 38 Road. Lieutenant, this is most likely due to the power outage in that area.
0: Engine 2 has the message.
2: I'll be out of the next satellite, but Jungle and New Lancaster are also out as well.
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1: Lieutenant, can I have you respond to 50 Imperial Ave? We just received a phone call from Wareham Fire. They received a phone call from the resident saying she may not have enough O2 due to the power outage. Then the daughter got on the phone and said everything was fine, so can we just have you check it out, please?
0: Yeah, once we check this call out, we'll go over there.
3: Somebody else needs you if you could come to New Lancaster at Willard.
1: 43 on
3: scene. 7, go ahead.
4: I'm headed that way. Do we know what caused this power outage? Was it a pull down or something?
3: We have no information on it. Not sure.

0: Go ahead.
1: I'm not sure if you did already, but can you contact National Grid and see if they can send a scout team? Start looking at transformers and something blue in the area.
0: 10-4. Go ahead.
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0: 10-4.

0: Clark 7, go ahead.
1: I think Lieutenant Ferguson said Joe Poirier was going to come out. Can you have him go to Central at Willard, where Car 5 is?
2: Engine 2.
3: Answer 2.
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3: Receive 15 Imperial. 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
4: This is in this area, also out of power.
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0: Head that way or 45?
1: Sir, I was just there. He said he was all set.
2: We have one going to Leominster.
3: Receive going to Leominster.

0: K4 car 5.
1: What?
0: The lights at Central and Willard, those are maintained by the state. I'm going to give them a call, see if they can come out, maybe assist with a generator or something.
1: Okay.

okay, 4-7. Okay, we don't know the exact thing that happened, but the grid is sending crews out to check on things.

0: people.
1: Go ahead.
0: On Central Street, just spoke to some grid workers. They're trying to restore some backup power. It says there's 2,500 customers that are out. Large transformer in Pratt Junction went down. So they out here trying to restore the event.
1: Great.
0: Parts of Florida, they say they should get to you shortly. They're hoping that within a couple minutes they should be able to restore the lights for you.
2: Just see if everything's going smoothly over here.
0: 7664. If you already put out a call to the state, just keep them coming just in case they don't restore.
1: Received. They advise that there's nothing right now that they can do and to give them a call when they're restored if they're blinking or anything, but they didn't have any way to assist us at the time being.
0: Of course, thank you.
3: Going off them at the hospital.
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64, car 12, in car 1. Juan Willard. Just received a call from a female. She was calling from Palmer. She stated that a friend of hers, Apollo Grace, called her, pretended to order a pizza, and said that she needed help. Then Paula texted her and said, never mind, don't do anything. She told Paula she's at 63 Main Street. However, that does look like a business. It also looks like 63 North Main Street is also a business. We don't have this Paula Grace in-house. I have no history of her being at either of those addresses. You can just check the area, see if you can find anything. The caller also stated that she did hear Paula say to a mail party in the background, are you going to give me my stuff back without a problem? That's all the information we have at this time. Yes,

0: Go ahead.
1: National Grid was able to restore those lights. McKinney, 63 Main Street, I believe that's my beat, so I'll be in on my way.
0: 10-4.

0: 6840 units responding to Main Street. I have that female on the phone. She stated she's in a verbal argument with her husband. He does not know that she is calling. They're at 663 Main Street. 663, if you guys want to start heading that way. She stated that he does not have any weapons.
1: Five receive.

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1: Go ahead.
0: Was there a call on my duty?
1: Car 3, we were unsure of the address at first. It came in as 63 Main Street, then it got corrected to 663. So we just had everybody continue on that line.
0: Thank you. I'll head up there.

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1: 5 or 6.

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0: 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She's having a panic attack.

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0: Did the cops come back to the police with John and Mulherney?
1: Negative, sir. It comes back to a Randy Jose Paradis Trinidad from 37 Alpha Terrace Drive.
0: I sent Bobby out with Massillon Sierra Alpha 03-01776.
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1: Go ahead.
0: Units will be sending the verbal signal.
1: Received. Am I clear for 7? You're clear. 10-400. Received. Go ahead.

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Engine 2, to 12 June Street, to investigate the local detector. That's Engine 2, 12 June Street, to investigate the local detector.

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0: Oscar 1, I copied that you and Oscar 2 and code enforcement are going to be out. 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
0: 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This is just a test. This concludes the weekly radio test. KUX-94, limits of fire is clear. 1339.

684, car 3, car 2. Laurel Street, some type of disturbance. I guess two of the parties that were arrested this morning live at that residence. They arrived back there. A lot of screaming in the background. Not really sure what's going on.

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1: Several, thank you. Just back up.
0: Okay.

0: 3684.
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0: I'm going to be 10-8. I'll take you on west.

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Be advised, we do have some history of domestics here.

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1: Sierra Alpha 620028.

Roger. 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
0: Go up to 544 Pleasant Street. Susan Evers is calling, stating Adana Perillo, girlfriend, is on her property and she's refusing to leave. 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She's tall,

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1: You cut out in the middle, 544 Pleasant, Dana's girlfriend's on scene, on one again.
2: You got it.

0: 1.
1: 1.
0: Are you available? Are you out on Litchfield?
1: 10-4, I'm available.
0: Yeah, head up to Samoset. Just going to be for a motor vehicle accident that happened. No injury reported. It's a small red Toyota and a white GMC. I believe they're both in the parking lot, unless the red Toyota's still in the roadway headed up the hill.
1: 10-4.

0: 1 to 684.
1: Cut.
0: What are the vehicles involved?
1: One is a white GMC. It's going to be Mass Reg 2 Kilo Sierra November 7-2. And then some type of a small red Toyota.
0: 10-4.
2: It's attached to New Hampshire 516-8943.
1: Okay.

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0: Second vehicle is the Mass Reg 2 Sierra November 72, owner operator.
1: That's good. Take order car 4. 19 to the OIC.

0: 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It's going to be an owner exchange. It'll be 10-8.
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0: 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If Susan's already flagged for 4300, you can just put that in house, please.

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3: 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Engine 3 is out. 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Channel 2 is a fire ground. 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
0: 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Car 3 is going to be transporting.
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0: Yeah, I got 171 rear over here.
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0: We can't find the bomb. We're going to reset. 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

0: 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I'll try the number on file, see if it's still accurate.
1: Did you email it to me? 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
0: Reshape will do.

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0: 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That Honda Accord will be going to Acme. The Subaru will be going to Imperial.
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1: Engine 4, you're on the route. Could be in the air at the bridge on Exchange Street just before Kingman.
2: Card 2. North Main and Lindell for the motor vehicle accident. Two white cars. Neither of those operators has called. It was a party in line there.
1: All right.

0: In the area, did the caller say where these parties pulled off to? Because I'm not seeing anyone.
1: He did not. He said they were right in the area of Crown Jewelers, the old Crown.

0: 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It's pole 31.
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0: 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There's no hazards. 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
0: Area of Shadow Lawn Drive for a white sedan, possible DMV. Neighbor calls stating the vehicle has been parked on the side of the road for hours.
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6, they boarded car 6. 740 Central Street, Building Hotel. Toyota Telematics called saying they got a crash notification. They stated all they could hear was screaming, unaware of how many vehicles are involved.

0: 6, extend 4.
1: Go ahead.
0: Just to confirm, it's right in front of building, hotel.
1: That's affirmative, Hancock building. I'm going to have fire en route. We got another call saying that there was airbag deployment.
0: Sample.

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Engine 2, Rescue 2. 740 Central, in front of the Hancock Building with the police, report of VMVA. Engine 2, Rescue 2. 740 Central, in front of the Hancock Building. To the MVA, police are responding.

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0: Could you run a Chisula? It's going to be John Echo Sierra Uniform Lima Alpha, last name Fertilis, Papa Echo Romeo Tango India Lima Uniform Sierra. 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
0: Now being told that the operator of the vehicle is the RO, she was the front seat passenger. If you could attach her as well, please.
1: Okay.

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0: Can you find me another BLS ambulance?
1: Received. 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
0: I'm going to be following the ambulance up to the hospital. Car 7 is going to be waiting by with that vehicle.
1: 10-4.
0: My vehicle comes back to that mail party for the Randolph address. Randolph now. 10-4. They called the second ambulance for him, so I'm going to be heading up with the mom for now. 10-4.

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Clear right back. Sir, could you 10-9 that didn't come through?

4 to 5. 544 Pleasant Street, you'll be speaking with Susan. She wants to report she believes that somebody came into her house and moved some items around.